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0: 3D. 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For technical reasons, the preview you are about to see is not three-dimensional. Be assured, Parasite is the most gripping and frightening movie you will ever see. And in 3D, you will be part of the terror. 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
6: For more information, press 9.

I'm producer Richard Attaboyo. Welcome to Life Unearthed. How do animals defend themselves? To keep from being eaten, birds learned to fly. The chameleon developed a skin that matches its surroundings, and man invented the machine gun. These puffins nest high on the stony cliffs of the Pribilof Islands. And cockroaches live deep under the sink where I can't get at them. If there is any animal that has completely mastered self-defense, it would be the poison skunkupine of Mauritania. The size of a large raccoon, completely covered with poisonous spines, including the soles of its feet and the insides of its mouth. From the size of these teeth, one would think it had a vicious bite. It possessed a horribly noxious-smelling oil, which it could spit, spray, or ooze while it just stood there. With this defense, how could this species die out? Think about it.

Would you mate with a poison skunkupine? The species evolved to a state where it was actually repulsed by its own kind. Next time, the Corsican orchid that smells like rotting meat and other offensive life forms on...

0: William Lee, I have arranged all this just to have a moment alone with you. I am your case officer.
1: What?
0: Case officer. You are my agent. I in turn report to your controller. Come, come, Mr. Lee. You don't have to play dumb with me.
1: That would be foolish, wouldn't it?
0: It would. Say, Bill, do you think you could rub some of this powder on my lips?
1: Yeah. Sure.
0: Well, now, as you might have expected, I have instructions for you from control. It's about the little woman.
1: What?
0: The little woman. Your little woman. Your wife.
1: Tell me.
0: Your wife is not really your wife. She is an agent of Interzone Incorporated. You must kill her. Kill Joan Lee. It must be done soon, this week. And it must be done real tasty.

Whenever the world is supposed to end, it does. Within a month and a day of the end, the Aztecs were expecting came Cortez. Wildflowers blossoming in each cold spring wind bent their heads.

0: Rainbow.
1: Bandit.
0: Chug.
1: And
0: banded.
1: Rainbow.
0: Bomb.
1: Chug.
0: I don't know what it is.
1: Rainbow.
0: And
1: chug.
0: Bomb.
1: Bandit.
0: Rainbow.
1: And
2: see things that others may not see at first. We hope to control the uncontrollable.
3: Has been astounding audiences with such non-musical sounds, such as sitting at a piano for 4 minutes presenting a silent, or by attaching a contact microphone to his Adam's apple and drinking a glass of water, trying to bypass his own ego, taste, self, or whatever it might be called, to create musical happenings with a network of microphones that record and mix sound, a collision on a street, the closing of a door, the concert, the variations for group speakers, record players, radio tuners, tape recorders, mixers, and so on. Annual, many of the speakers and microphones were distributed in odd position at each, such as the mic on the street in front of the entrance.
4: Operator?
5: Do you know the capital of Saskatchewan?
4: It's probably Regina, isn't it?
5: Regina, okay, just...
6: Yes. Is this the Buffalo operator?
5: Yes, and what did you want here, sir?
6: Well, do you have a city zoo?
4: I can't
5: hear the name you're saying.
6: A zoo.
3: In the grooves of this record is the sound of...

A toast to Mary, a girl I once loved. 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If drinking beer could bring her back here, I'd drink the damn place dry.

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1: You always did it.
0: Now you're gonna get it.
2: Back to the animalistic, the monster that lies within each of us.

0: الكاتب الكبير.
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Big Sandstorm. Overkill. 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Try next level.

a little bit about what's going on in this room, because I think there are some fascinating ramifications here for the future. When you introduce genetic material of research quality to a life form such as ours, which is possessed of a sort of, I hesitate to use the word, atavism, but let us say a highly aggressive nature. For example, that fellow over near the, I believe that's a common bat of the order Chiroptera, the only mammals, I might add, capable of flight.

pain. You in my pain. My life.

We have been seeded on this planet as sophisticated mobile cameras. We were planted here by the cartographers whose holy books are what we would recognize as maps. Our calling is to cover every inch of the planet's surface. As we roam, we vacuum data into our sensory organs, and it is for this reason only that we exist. The cartographers realized that the optimal method of achieving a planet-wide map was to drop countless little rugged mobile devices that multiply quickly and carry themselves to all reaches of the globe. The patient cartographers pushed us out onto a spot on the surface and watched for millennia as we spread like ink over the planet, until every region came under the watchful gaze of compact mobile sensors. At the moment of death, we awaken in the debriefing room. Here, our lifetime of data collection is downloaded and cross-correlated with the data of those who have passed before us. By this method, the cartographers integrate billions of viewpoints for a dynamic, high-resolution picture of the planet. Initially, the mobile camera engineers congratulated themselves on a job well done. They waited for us to spend lifetimes turning their data sensors on patches of ground, the strata of rocks, the distribution of trees. And yet, despite the early success, the cartographers are profoundly frustrated. The mobile cameras collect very little that is useful for cartography. Instead, the devices turn their ingeniously created compact lenses directly into the gazes of other compact lenses. Day after day, with sinking hearts, the cartographers scroll through endless reels of useless data. The head engineer is fired. He has created an engineering marvel that only takes pictures of itself.

çok güzel, çok güzel, çok güzel, çok, çok. Oh, those Turks.

0: demands, the pressures, the decisions, the noise. A man screams for quiet. A man wants sanity in the confusion. A man wants release from the pressures. They say Christ cares and wants to help. No money-back guarantee you will be free of noise, confusion, pain, pressures, decisions. He just says, trust me, man. Trust me. I've been through it all. I understand. And I'll help you. And there's hope in that.
1: Let's begin our journey.

0: Do you believe in the existence of extraterrestrials?
1: Logically, I would have to say no. Given the distances needed to travel from the far reaches of space, the energy requirements would exceed a spacecraft's capabilities.
0: Conventional wisdom.

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0: Use the cat, he suggested, when my hottie could not be found. 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In the morning she was emptied, plumped up, and put outdoors in the sun.
1: Huit tentacules, 2000 ventouses. 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

0: one became a skeleton. 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
1: Then, of course, there were none. Now let's do it again and sing the answers. Let's sing along with this cannibal song.
0: Once upon a time,

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0: One of the nine drank turpentine.
1: Then there were eight.
0: Then one more fell dead on the floor, and seven was their fate.
1: We're certainly subtracting cannibals in a hurry.
0: One went in politics.
1: Then there was only six.
0: One took a dive.
1: Now five we see.
0: One went to Singapore.
1: Then there were only four.
0: One turned green.
1: Then there were three.
0: One fell into some blue.
1: Then there were only two.
0: They drank from a loving cup. One became a skeleton.
1: Then there was only one.
0: And

0: Good night. So nice to see you.
1: Good night.
0: Good night. 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Good night.
1: Good night.
2: Good night.

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Tonight's soloists are Yo-Yo Ma and Robert McFerrin performing the Musette by Johann Sebastian Bach. Please, yes. Can we get on with it? Thank you. 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Give me my note. 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

When lava pours out near the sea surface, tremendous volcanic explosions sometimes occur. In time, submarine seamounts or islands are formed. When lava flows underwater, it behaves differently. A new contraption to capture a dandelion in one piece has been put together by the crew. The preparation for a dive is always a tense time. When lava pours out near the sea surface, tremendous volcanic explosions sometimes occur.

0: Okay, wise guy, get this girl in a cab right now. 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
1: Cut in 8 lengthwise wedges.
2: Cut.
1: 8. Cut the pulp.
2: Cut.
1: Cut. So that it's loosened. Tear the skin in 1 piece, leaving it in place.
2: Carefully.
1: Carefully. So that it's loosened. Or you can cut off
2: cut.
1: The, or you can cut off the core.
2: Cut.
1: If you are inexperienced, hold the cleaver in both hands.
2: Carefully.
1: And insert.
2: And insert here.
1: And
2: handle lightly.
1: And very lightly.
2: And
1: then use. Don't bang your fingers. The effects of the first two processes are quite different.
2: Like this.
1: Or you can cut off the top and bottom.
2: Like this.
1: Or use a macerating mat.
2: Or the flat side of a cleaver.
1: Like this. Okay, cut off the core. And place each part so that it will resemble a boat. The working surface should be carefully cleansed with hot water and detergent and carefully dried because dangerous bacteria thrive in equipment not properly sanitized. Dangerous bacteria thrive in equipment not properly Don't bang your fingers.

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0: Pap, I heard you won first prize at the contest at the fair this fall. Would you step up here and show the folks that famous ball curve you won that contest with?
1: Stand back, boys. Here

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1: There's room for the horse.
2: I'm a horse.
1: There's room for the horse.
3: 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I really am a horse.
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0: Horses, huh?
1: None of it's a horse. What does it look like? Hip on pop at the hum arm and above. Hip on pop at the hum arm and above.
2: Have you ever tried to steal a horse?

You've heard of ragtime cowboy Joe, but here's one thing I'll bet you didn't know. Joe had a horse, his name was Pete, and Pete could boogie with all 4 feet. Joe found it out one summer day when he was whiling his time away, setting outside by the bunkhouse door, a-picking and a-plunking on his old guitar. Pete was standing in the big corral, fighting flies and switching his tail, when Joe let out with a real hot beat, and old Pete started to shuffle his feet. Stomped with his right foot, stomped with his left foot, and then he stomped with his hind foot, and then he got right in the groove.

Joe took Pete to a high-toned place and entered him in a big-time race. The folks all said when they looked at Pete, he'll never win a race with them big feet. But when they yelled, "They're off, they're off," Pete lit out with a grunt and a cough. He passed them all with a rampy-tamp-tamp. Looked like a freight train leaving a tramp. Folks were yelling, "Look at that nag," and he sure did have that race in the bag. Had just a few yards more to go when someone turned on a radio. Old Pete stopped right then and there. He jumped 10 feet straight up in the air. Came back down with a clippity-clop, with his tail a-swinging like a rag mop.

Joe took Pete to the rodeo and thought he'd enter him in the show, but old Pete saw a cute little filly, and right away they both got silly. She danced and pranced and wiggled her wither. She got old Pete worked up in a dither. He whinnied and slobbered and chewed his bit, and darn near had a conniption fit. He throwed Joe off when he started to buck, then across the ring he started the truck. The filly said, "Now take it slow, or you might strain your latigo." Pete said, "Babe, come on with me. I'd love to show you my lone prairie." So they waved their tails and jumped the fence, and they ain't never been heard of since.

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They run. 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They run. They run. They run. They run. And they run without a sound. The desperate ones. The road they're on. I've walked their crooked mile. 100 times or more, I drank their cup of bile. 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He knows the verb to love, but he'll never, never, never know how. 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

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They disappear without a sound. They walk without a sound.

0: When it began, there was the usual rattling and thumping of ordinary things happening in ordinary ways.
1: The brain, which rests very comfortably inside your hard skull, so it'll be well protected, is not really just one large organ, but has separate sections that take care of different kinds of jobs.
2: Our world is full of sounds. Whether you live in the city or in the country, you hear sounds all day long. Not a minute goes by without your hearing sounds.
3: 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Some are very big and some are very small. Big noise, little noise.

0: Oh my, listen to the noises, listen to them all.
1: Just listen to the melody. It's quite appealing. It's warm.
2: Teddy bear,
1: almost
2: teddy
1: heroic.
2: Bear, turn around. Teddy bear, touch the ground. Teddy bear, show your shoe. Teddy bear, now skidoo.
3: Then, when you're tired of jumping and tired of making noise, why, that's the time to sit down outdoors and listen. In the country, you hear lots of wonderful, wonderful noises, like a brook. The wind. You know what that is? That's a vacuum cleaner. Does your father have an electric razor? That's what that sound was. That's a fun sound, isn't it? Did you recognize it? That's the sound that a washing machine makes. You ever heard it? You ever listened to a washing machine? Now, I wonder how many of the rest of these noises you can recognize. Listen.
4: We are going to imitate some of these sounds. Why don't you imitate them along with us? All the noises are so different that you recognize most of them immediately without seeing who or what causes them. That's a rooster, you'd say.
2: Meow.
4: That's a cat. That's a boat whistle. And of course, you find some sounds irritating, like a dentist's drill. Of course, there are sounds which are very pleasant, like the singing of birds. Or a girl with a beautiful voice.
2: La la la la la.
1: Like an instrument of evil.
3: You ever heard it? You ever listened to a washing machine? Sometimes you'll see a sign saying, "Quiet, please." And sometimes somebody might have to tell you, "Quiet, please, quiet, please, quiet."

0: I'd like to take that sign and shake that sign and break that sign.
1: I wish there was a sign that said, noise, please.
0: Yes, maybe there ought to be a sign like that.
2: We will now end on this note. That's a note on the piano. And those were my singers.
3: Too noisy.
2: Hey, it's okay to say it, kids. Hay's for horses, you know. Here's a good experiment with sound. Put your ear a foot away from Daddy's watch. You can just about hear it. Now put the watch on a wooden table and put your ear to the table a foot away.
4: Hanging by the neck with piano wire or from meat hooks.
0: That's a fun sound, isn't it? Did you recognize it? Have you ever heard it?
2: With all of this information, plus the right amount of money, you can take a bus ride. I'm very educational, in an odd sort of way.
0: My little pussycat makes a little noise.
5: Sure. Well, what?
0: Hey, that was fine. Now, let's try some quiet noises. Can you have a quiet noise?
5: Sure. Well, what?
0: How about a noisy quiet?
3: What a quiet
0: noise. Or a quiet quiet. Can you have a quiet quiet? No? Well, I guess we better stick to quiet noises.
3: Switch.
0: Now, you just imagine these noises quietly.
3: Hiss. Hiss.
0: Cats, though, sound pretty much alike.
3: How quiet, my
0: And then house. Some other noises that are so quiet you can barely hear them. Like the hum of the furnace. And icicle dripping. Snow sliding off the roof. The rustle of your sheets. Your own breathing. And a sort of muffled noise from the downstairs hall. Your parents talking.
6: When we talk about climbing an octave, we say scale. A scale is a ladder of tones between the octave. And, like skinning a cat, there's more than one way to get up to the octave. But the best known ladder, the best known scale, sounds like this. Something was strange. That tone sounded like an echo of that tone. There was another echo. Now, how did I do it? Let's see. Like skinning a cat.
3: Still too noisy. The cat said,
7: meow, meow.
6: Vibrations are what make the tone.
7: Great!
6: And from just the tones inside an octave, all the races of the world have found the sounds they like best. The sounds that seem to say what's in their heart.
8: Peter got into his bed and went to sleep and dreamed a very quiet dream.

down, his hands will be like bamboo, and his eyes like flame of fire, and every man will lose his soul and his soul. Round his shoulder gonna be a rainbow, and his feet like fine bread. And my friend, I want to know again, he said, hey, we'll have a river water that flows through the garden, where the creek, and we'll have a tree that's 12 miles of food, and the leaves will be here to drown the nation, and the big rock that you can set behind, the wind can't go any no more, and you will have the 420 others that you can sit down and talk with, and that you talk about your soul, that you come to the world, and you just come down. Tell me when it calms down, his hands will be like bamboo, and his eyes like flames of fire, and every man will lose his sound to the door. Round his shoulders will be a rainbow, and his feet like fine bread. And my friend, I want to let you know again, he said, hey, we'll have a river water that flows through the garden, there's a creek, and we'll have a tree that's 12 miles of food, and the leaves will be here to drown the nation, and the big rock that you set behind, the wind can't go any no more. And how the 420 others that you can tell them talking, and that you can talk about your soul when you come to the world, it just comes down. Tell me when it calms down, his hands will be like bamboo, and his eyes like flames of fire, and every man will know the sun moon and the moon. Round his shoulders will be a rainbow, and his feet like fine bread. And my friend, I want you to know again, he said, hey, we'll have a river water that flows through the garden, where the creek, and we'll have a tree that's 12 miles of food, and the leaves will be here to drown nature. And a big rock that you can set behind, the wind can't blow you no more.

0: It's like orange juice. 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
2: It's like orange juice. 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

0: Yeah, that was all right. 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
1: You want to sing, hmm? Well, folks, here's those two friends of yours, the Cackle Sisters, ready to tell you all about what's happening down in Jungle Town.

There is no doubt that you will completely destroy the program in your mind

Hmm.

0: We must put our mind to this as we do to put it in the We must put our mind on a place to find.
1: We're going to do this thing, just as the automobile phased out the stagecoach, just as television stepped in and phased out the old vaudeville and the old motion pictures, that history and technology is respecters of no society, no individual opinions, but it moves on, and we've got to be prepared to face it.
2: Great thoughts can lead to great things, and only you have the power to generate those thoughts and those things which you most desire.

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0: Una. 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Una.
1: Control.

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music was clear, the prettiest voice I had heard in 2 years. 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

0: Who could blame it for not wanting to stay? It wasn't made to feel very welcome. We laughed at its flying saucers. Who needed them? But it, and all the other its, tried so hard to get with us, to be liked for itself alone. It came from outer space with love in its heart. It was so sad.
1: Also, the pastor said, stop, preacher. The boy's trying to tell you something. I said, I can't understand it. He said, I'll interpret it. He said, that boy is telling you he was born blind. But when you prayed that prayer in the name of Jesus, the lights came on for the first time in 12 years, and now that blind boy can see. I didn't know this. And the next night, you couldn't get near that stadium. I never saw such a crowd in my life. 20,000 people outside that couldn't get in. The government sent over workers. I could tell them because I saw the guns that were in their coat pockets. I could see the bulging. And God even saved them and delivered them and set them free. This is what America needs. This is what Africa needs. This is what India needs. This, we are needed in the troubled spots in the world. We don't need more government intervention. We need a Holy Ghost revival to let the world know that Jesus Christ is the same yesterday, today, and forever. This with all of my heart. Hallelujah! Bless the
2: Lord. Now, before I pray this prayer of praise, here's my 24-hour power phone number. Whenever you need help, dial this number for prayer. 214 area, 894-6141. 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
3: Ah, that was a touchy. Did you hear that ending? Pa, pa, pa, pa, pa. Unless it has that ending, it is not a touchy. And I'll tell you why. That ending, pa, pa, pa, pa, pa, means one, two, touch no more. And that's how you break. And that's how you stop. Otherwise, you will keep touching and touching and touching and touching. And have you ever had something happen to you so good that you say you could taste it? This next touchy is so good, we call it tasty touchy.

Ha ha ha!

0: far the record where the engineer Eddie Brackett said, if we don't fade this thing out, we're all gonna be arrested.
1: In the East, the Far East, when a person is sentenced to death, they're sent to a place where they can't escape. Never knowing when an executioner may step up behind them and fire a bullet into the back of their head.
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1: 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Fauve qui peut.

It's a calm morning. I'm on Kitts Beach in Vancouver. It's slightly overcast and very mild for January. It's absolutely wind still. The ocean is flat, just a bit rippled in places. Ducks are quietly floating on the water. I'm standing among some large rocks full of barnacles and seaweed. The water moves calmly through crevices. The barnacles put out their fingers to feed on the water. The tiny clicking sounds that you hear are the meeting of the water and the barnacles. It trickles and clicks and sucks and... The city is roaring around these tiny sounds, but it's not masking them. I could shock you or fool you by saying that the soundscape is this loud. But it is more like this. The view is beautiful. In fact, it is spectacular. So the sound level seems more like this. It doesn't seem that loud.

but I'm trying to listen to those tiny sounds in more detail now. Suddenly, the background sound of the city seems

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These are the tiny, the intimate voices of nature, of bodies, of dreams, of the imagination.

You're still hearing the barnacle sounds, and already they're changing. Alfred Tomatis says that high frequencies charge our brain and give us energy. I often hear these tiny sounds in my dreams. Those are the healing dreams.

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It sounded like a million tiny voices, whispering, swishing, clicking, sizzling.

In another dream, when I entered a stone cottage, I entered a soundscape made by four generations of a peasant family sitting around a large wooden table, eating and talking. Smacking and clicking and sucking and spitting and telling and biting and singing and laughing and weeping and kissing and gurgling and whistling.

In another dream, I heard bullets tinkling, bouncing like tiny marbles. A man was pursuing me with a gun. I was frightened, but the bullets tinkled. Metallic, tiny, seductive semen tinkling all around me. Like in Xenakis' Concrete PH2, made from the sounds of the discharge of smoldering charcoal, tinkling all over the Brussels pavilion, like needles darting from everywhere, as Xenakis says. You can hear excerpts of that piece right now.

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On the car radio, they announced that it was Mozart, the way tomatoes wants us to hear Mozart. Tinkling and sparkling.

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0: That he is. Hey, Lip, how can you afford to stay so sharp all the time?
2: Well, I tell you just like this.
3: I'm just a guy that may seem shy, but let me set you straight. If you think you're hip, boy, you flip when you watch me operate.

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1: There ain't no flies on me. There ain't no flies on me.
0: There might be flies on some of you guys, but there ain't no flies on me.
2: Now Liv told me the other night, you know, honey, I'm gonna treat you right. I'll buy you the longest car in town,
0: providing you put that first payment down.
1: There ain't no flies on me. Ain't no flies on me.
0: There might be flies on some of you guys.

0: good to see.
1: Got a fine brown frame as warm as toast.
0: Now you know the part that I like the most.
2: Ain't no flies on me. Ain't no flies on me.
0: There might be flies.

0: people seem to have developed an extraordinarily expressive language. But it seems to me, as I listen to odds and ends of it, that it undergoes a good many frequent changes. Is it true that it's a rapidly changing lingo?
1: Well, like you take a word cool. I mean, that started out with the idea of a cold instrument, you know, cats from New Orleans in New York, and trumpets or tenors, and they get cold, and they're playing early in the evening, they call that cool jazz, you know?
0: Uh-huh. Cats. Does that mean jazz people generally?
1: Like, cats came from the early musicians in New Orleans all got on a kind of pet kick, and they had dogs for a while, and then something happened with a food company or something like that, and then they got these cats, and a cat would have his own cat and name it with his name, and it got interchangeable like that, and they so it got the jazz musician as cats, and...
0: Well, that's interesting, a kind of historical origin. But what about now the expression you just used, a kick? Is this purely jazz, or is it come from some other milieu?
1: Kick comes from the old spirituals and blues down south. Sometimes a man that runs a plantation would kick the people working there because like they were singing, you know, and they should be working in the fields, and then it got to be, that was a kick, you know?
0: Mm-hmm. Mm-hmm.
1: Like that, sort of.
0: Mm-hmm. Well, now, when you use an expression like dig, is that really different from appreciate?
1: Well, yeah, dig is coming again from the funerals in New Orleans. The musicians would have to dig the grave because these musicians were poor, you know? And they'd have to play and then later dig the grave. Well, then it got to be sort of switched in there with the music, you know, dig the music or dig the grave. And there was a handover there, you call that, in your etymology. Your etymology is, or etymologies, is a handover
0: mm-hmm.
1: of digging, you know.
0: Mm-hmm. But does it mean anything more than appreciate, as you feel it?
1: Well, it's like... in the context of a funeral, it would be more, yeah.
0: Oh, but I mean, when you say something, when I say something and you say I dig, and what I say has got nothing to do with a funeral, or not even funereal.
1: No, well, that bit is different, you know. It would be different in that kind of thing, I think. I don't know, I'm kind of a hobby, you know, with this, learning these words and trying to project them out to the public so that they can keep up.

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கண்ணோயின் பஞ்சல்வகல் கோரக் கண்ணோ.

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Each year, 10,000 tourists visit Ocean Beach. This summer, Ocean Beach has attracted something else. American International presents Tentacles. It slept until man disturbed it. Then it woke with a fury no man could control, rising from the ocean floor to bring destruction and death. Tentacles. A chilling tale of nature gone wild as two of the sea's deadliest enemies fight to the death. Starring John Huston, Shelley Winters, Bo Hopkins, Claude Akins, and Henry Fonda. Tentacles. The most gripping suspense you'll ever experience. Rated PG.

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Oh my God, I'm sorry, I can't remember your name at all. 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The ugliest witch in Pasadena. She probably drowned up to her neck in alcohol by this point. Or maybe seawater. She probably drowned in seawater. 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She breathes their waters and their seaweed caves. Smoking weed underneath the fucking entire Pacific Ocean. 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

0: You like another cup of tea?
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0: 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What about a Pfeffernuss?
2: I'm nice. That's right. I'm nice to people.
3: No.
0: You like another cup of tea? How about a Pfeffernuss? Pfeffernuss? What about a Pfeffernuss?
2: Whip it on!

0: No, no, no.
1: Yeah, well. 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My car is leaking oil. You know that, don't you?

0: 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Living is. 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
1: Life always ends up finding its way. 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

Oh,

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2: I push it a bit. I've got a dilemma. Should I pull Emma? Emma finally saw me with an erection. I was turned on, seeking detection. She was working as a student nurse on a psychiatric ward when I met her. Did I imagine her flirting? Is my attention hurting? I've got a dilemma. Should I pull

Now that the show is over and we have jointly exercised our constitutional rights, we would like to leave you with one very important thought. Sometime in the future, you may have the opportunity to serve as a juror in a censorship case or a so-called obscenity case. It would be wise to remember that the same people would stop you from listening to Boards of Canada may be back next year to complain about a book or even a TV program. If you could be told what you can see or read, then it follows that you can be told what to say or think. Defend your constitutionally protected rights. No one else will do it for you.

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1: She hasn't performed since a while.
0: 弹一下就好了哈，好。
1: Just playing the beginning. 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
0: 是空。

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But although you speak to them, you will get no reply. You will see your relatives and family weeping, so you will think, I am dead. What shall I do? And you will feel intense pain, like the pain of a fish rolling in hot sand. But now, suffering is no use. Even though you are attached to your relatives and family, it is no use. So, do not be attached. Invoke the Lord of Great Compassion, and there will be no suffering or fear.

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You feel angry and cold. And consciousness becomes airy, speeding, swaying, and impermanent. You will think, so, I am dead. What shall I do now? And you will feel intense and boundless pain. Do not occupy yourself with all kinds of thoughts, but rest your mind in its basic state. But since you are a mental body, you cannot die. And even though your body is cut into pieces, you will recover. You are really the natural form of emptiness, so there is no need to fear. The lords of death are the natural form of emptiness, your own confused projections, and you are emptiness. A mental body of unconscious tendency. Emptiness cannot harm emptiness. And external lords of death, gods, evil spirits, demons, and so on, have no reality apart from your own confused projections. So, recognize this. At this moment, recognize everything as the Bardo.

Now we will demonstrate the orchestration of Mr. Desplat's musical suite. A little electronic metronome sets the time. First, a harp. 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And piccolo. Electric guitar. 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And two more harps. 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

piano. 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And glockenspiel. 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French horns. 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Trumpets.

0: look at that water.
1: Yes.
0: Have you ever seen anything so blue?
1: No.
0: Nothing is blue in the sea except your eyes.
1: You dying flatterer.
0: Well, here's our old marketplace. Here we are. I'll spread the blanket. Come on, Emily, let's curl up.
1: Thank you.
0: Here, put your head on my shoulder. There. There you go.
1: Oh, man.
0: Yeah. What do you want?
2: No, no!

0: I have heard there is a tree at the end of the world with a fleece of gold hanging in its branches. It has the power to heal, bring peace, and rid the land of plague and famine. Then it would inspire the people, wipe out the years of misrule. They would know that the gods have not abandoned them.
1: Be advised by me. First, search for this golden fleece. You will be there.

Life is so extraordinarily pleasant for those of us who are fortunate enough to have been born in the right place. Ought it to be so pleasant? And for so few of us? And isn't there sometimes a kind of satiety about it all? And at the same time, greed? We seem to have become money mad. There's never been so much gambling, speculating, fortune hunting. And supposing it did come, some great trial, might it not cleanse us of our materialism, our cynicism, our lax, lazy hypocrisies, make us gird our sinews and find simplicity again? And then, should we not be fitter afterwards to make a better world? For that must be what we're here for, to leave the world a better place than we found it.

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Now, the Tibetans believe that hearing is the last sense to go. So after the heart stops, and your brain flatlines, and the eyes go dark, the hammers in the ears are still working. And so they shout instructions from the Tibetan Book of the Dead, also called the Great Liberation through Hearing. And they yelled, Gordon, you're dead. You're dead now. And then they say, you see two lights, and one is near you and one is far away. And don't go to the near one, go to the one that's far away, and so on and so on.